see the music. I hear the light. 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I hear the light. I see the music. I hear the light. I see the music.

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In all these places, the perennial nature of equality was plainly expressed. And we discovered that laws are only laws when they can be changed.

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I hear the light. I see the music. I hear the light. I see the music.

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